What's up? It's your boy Bobby Racksmith, and you know whenever I'm in the city, I'm tuned in to Power 92 Jams, the People Station. 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

0: coconut water, Trim, right here on the People Station, man. If you have not downloaded the app, go download the Power 923 app. You can listen to us live anywhere in the world. You decide to go out of town, we are coming with you, straight like that. All right. Also, man, want to send a huge shout out, man, to the health fair going down August 15th, this Saturday, Greater New Bible Way. All right. Yes, health screenings from Baptist Health. Okay, they got dental supplies going to be available from Delta Dental. All right, safety tips, home buying education options, free haircuts, man, insurance information from Farmers, man. It's a free activities for kids, and free school supplies. Okay, the back to school energy does not stop. That'll be from 9:30 to 1:30 going down at the health fair. All right, Greater New Bible Way. That is 1217 West 22nd Street on the north side, baby. All right, we got more music rolling down tonight, man. I cannot wait to talk to you about the Golden Gala. It's all coming around the corner, man. Plus, oh yeah, don't forget, man, it is going down, baby. We got the chance at tickets, baby, for the Natural State Classic, Southern Heritage Classic, and so much more. All right, I'm excited to talk about it. Keep it locked. CTC on 923. Let's go, y'all.
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1: All right, hey, it's comedian Ambrose Jones, man. 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

0: 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More music continuing to roll throughout the night, man. Don't want you to go anywhere. Beautiful thing is, you ain't got to, all right? I will tell you this, though, okay? You do need to lock in for your chance to win, all right? You know the People Station is giving you a chance to go see Kanye West live in New Orleans. 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Up next, mixtape at 8, all around the corner, all your favorite throwbacks back to back to back, just like that, all right? 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Come on, man, if it's a big event, the Big Station got big opportunities for you to win big tickets right here. Hi, it's CTC. Keep it locked. 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
2: We're talking about it because it's in the news, and it happened in Memphis. A mother came home at 1:30 in the morning and found a 21-year-old man under the bed of her 13-year-old daughter. 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

0: Power 92 Jam, the People Station, the Big Dog, CCC talking to you. Mix 78, all your favorite throwbacks back to back to back, just like that, all right? Shouts out to the throwback lovers out there. Speaking of throwbacks, man, Jodeci is coming to town December the 1st, live at Simmons Bank Arena, man. I'm so excited for that show, man. I got aunties, uncles, everybody hit me up about that one. Yes, we do have a chance for you to win tickets. All you got to do is lock it in right here to the People Station, Power 923, all right? Also, man, opportunity for you to win tickets to all the UAPB ball games this year, man, including the Southern Heritage Classic and the National State Classic. That's going to be going down August the 29th, live at War Memorial Stadium right here in Little Rock, Arkansas, man. I'm telling you right now, I'm so excited about that. Now, maybe you just want to get in on the action, right? You want to learn what you can do. You want to go ahead and buy yourself now and get it out the way. You don't want to take no chances, all right? You can head over to UAPBLionsRoar.com. 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It's one of Arkansas's biggest football kickoff classes, man. And I got another one I want to talk about, including my alumni. Well, my alma mater. I said my alumni. That's how long it's been since I didn't graduate high school. Keep it locked. It's CTC on 923. Let's go, y'all.
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0: 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All that matters is the People Station. 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And Silent Auction. It is going down, man, Saturday, August 15th, this weekend at the Pine Bluff Convention Center, man. Make sure you pull up and tap in with my people, all right? You know I love them Golden Lions, man. And also, speaking of the Golden Lions, man, it's going down August 29th, man. I'll be hosting the ball game, NASA State Classic, live at Memorial Stadium, man. Tailgate starts at 8 a.m., kickoff at 6. I'm telling you right now, you want to be involved in this, all right? Any way, fashion. I'm telling you right now, this game right here is going to be crazy. ACL's coming down, man. UAPB. Oh, yeah. I'm just excited. Battle of the bands, man. Battle of the HBCUs. Battle of the livest crowd. Battle of everything, all right? We is outside, okay? And then, of course, you know what I'm saying? Since it is in the city, we're going to make sure it's done the right way. Keep it locked. More music rolling down tonight. I got a chance for you to win tickets coming up next. It's ETC on 923.
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0: off your chest. 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

0: We're talking about it because it's in the news. A homeowner is upset at Little Rock police because the police shot his innocent dog. 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
1: When you have people come by your house, you got to contain your dog, Joe. 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Shoot him up, bang, bang.
2: Because me personally, if I was an officer, I know he was a young dog, I probably would have kicked the mess out of him. 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

0: We're talking about it because it's in the news, and it happened in Memphis. A mother came home at 1:30 in the morning and found a 21-year-old man under the bed of her 13-year-old daughter. She shot him and killed him as he was leaving the home. Power listeners, how do you feel about this one? Should she catch a case?
1: Have he turned his back and walked off?
2: 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The man was leaving. 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You cannot shoot nobody in the back like this, bro.
1: 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And all I can say is 13 does not look 13.
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0: Yo, what up? This is the one and only comedian Jesse McDonald, a.k.a. Mr. I Ain't Drunk, I Just Walk This Way. 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

tight, but it's... 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
1: Yeah, I kind of put the cup down for a minute, but honestly, it ain't nobody's business what's in my cup, what's in your cup, what's in their cup. It's your cup. Drink it. 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

0: We're talking about it because it's in the news. A homeowner is upset at Little Rock police because the police shot his innocent dog. 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
1: When you have people come by your house, you got to contain your dog, Joe. 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And if that was me, Joe, let me get it right, Joe. 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Shoot him up, bang, bang.
2: Because me personally, if I was an officer, I know he was a young dog, I probably would have kicked the mess out of him. 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
1: JY, turn me up. 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

0: Hey, what's good, y'all? It's Rampage Wood. And you know, anytime I'm in the city, I'm locked in to Power 92 Jams, the People Station. 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
1: First person shooter mode. 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Yeah.

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0: We're talking about it because it's in the news, and it happened in Memphis. A mother came home at 1:30 in the morning and found a 21-year-old man under the bed of her 13-year-old daughter. She shot him and killed him as he was leaving the home. Power listeners, how do you feel about this one? Should she catch a case?
1: Has he turned his back and walked off?
2: To call
1: the cops.
2: She asked the man to leave. Man was leaving. 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You cannot shoot nobody in the back like this, bro.
1: 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And all I can say is 13 does not look 13.
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0: 10. Girl, you a 10, girl, you a 10, girl, you a 10. 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

0: We're talking about it because it's in the news. 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
1: 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And the dog immediately turned and started growling. And then he charged from inside the house out to the street. If you're looking at the footage, people, the officer was in the middle of the damn street. 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

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That's when I knew that your heart was scarring. 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

y'all. It's your girl, Cheryl Underwood. 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

0: We're talking about it because it's in the news. A homeowner is upset at Little Rock police because the police shot his innocent dog. 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
14: 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It reinforces the alignment, stability, and coordinated muscle activation that supports how your body moves, whether you're doing strenuous exercise or simply going about your daily life. This is according to Dana Santis, a strength and conditioning specialist. Even though you walk every day, Dana does say you can make small adjustments to immediately improve your walking mechanics. 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Allow your arms to swing naturally in coordination with your legs. 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I'm Dr. Sanjay Gupta, helping you live a better life.
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5: 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Yeah.

Yo, what up? This is the one and only comedian Jesse McDonald, a.k.a. Mr. I Ain't Drunk, I Just Walk This Way. 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

0: We're talking about it because it's in the news, and it happened in Memphis. A mother came home at 1:30 in the morning and found a 21-year-old man under the bed of her 13-year-old daughter. She shot him and killed him as he was leaving the home. Power listeners, how do you feel about this one? Should she catch a case?
1: Have he turned his back and walked off?
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1: the cops.
2: 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You cannot shoot nobody in the back like this, bro.
1: 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And all I can say is 13 does not look 13.
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0: 10. Girl, you a 10, girl, you a 10, girl, you a 10. 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

0: Hey, what's good, y'all? 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
1: We're talking about it because it's in the news. 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
1: The lead dog said, dog, dog, cause I'm the lead dog. 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
3: All right, we in the building here on this. Boys, we already there on Wednesday. Hump day, hump day. And a great looking hump day, hump day if you like it hot. We're already at right around 80 degrees here in Central Arkansas. We'll get close to 100 again today. That's just basically the forecast for the next week almost. It's just going to be hot, hot, hot, hot. Everything outside is going to need plenty of fluid out there. So just be careful if you're working outside. Make sure you got plenty of it. If you got anything outside, pets, plants, plenty of water. Probably if you left them outside for a day or two, they're probably not there anymore. But that's what we've got in our forecast again today. And your chance to win again is coming up this morning. We've got tickets for you today. We're going to double those tickets. We got tickets for you for a big weekend this weekend down in Pine Bluff. The Golden Gala going on this weekend. They'll be on my talk show to talk about that on tomorrow. And we'll also have tickets for you to see the Golden Lions take on the Men of Morehouse with the big, big kickoff classic right here in Little Rock. Save the date for August 29th. And we've got tickets for you for that. So we'll double those tickets. And I got a key word for you. But for first, comedian Keith Glason is with us. And he's going to give us some trending stories. Let me give him the key word right quick.
4: Okay.
3: That is an easy one for you today. It's N-E-W, new. Text new to 95819. That's N-E-W to 95819. And you have until 9 o'clock to get that keyword in. It will change at 9 o'clock. Trending stories and sports, you got it, Keith.
4: Yes, sir. We got to talk about another legendary artist will be performing at the Saracen Casino and Resort. I'll tell you who's on their way there. Also, Suge Knight with a surprising revelation in the Tupac murder case. You won't believe what he had to say. Comedian Tiffany Haddish, her DUI case in Georgia has finally come to a resolution. So good news there. And I was surprised with this one. NBA Youngboy says he will never speak to his mother ever again.
3: Ever, Joe.
4: Wow. I'm going to tell you what that feud is all about. Cardi B with a message to her fans about her music videos. Prosecutors want to use Lil Durk's lyrics and the video from Piss Me Off as evidence of retaliation in Lil Durk's murder for hire trial. Also, Donald Trump, this man had to hide inside a catering truck for fear of being assassinated in Iran. In Iran. We tried to tell you, them boys over there don't play, man. They do not play. And YouTube has made monetization requirements a little bit tougher. So it's going to be a little bit harder to get money through YouTube. We're going to get into that story. But to slide over to some sports and entertainment, opening day and Christmas Day matchups in the NBA are set. And, of course, they both include LeBron James and the Sixers. And speaking of LeBron James, LeBron and Bronny James could make father-son history yet again. I'll tell you how that could happen. Enos Kanter Freedom, he begins his transition after declaring for the WNBA. And I was surprised with this story, Joe. The Vikings name Kyler Murray is the starting quarterback for Minnesota. Man, he must have came through that and really impressed in this offseason. I'll tell you about that story. And the Chiefs, Rashee Rice, this is no surprise here. He says jail was a reality check. I bet you it was, little man. I bet you it was. We're going to talk about all those stories coming up in sports, entertainment, and trending stories.
3: And coming up in Arkansas news, we'll talk more about this extreme heat today and the heat wave that we're under. The zoo is making some changes there. Also, a hiker was rescued from Pinnacle Mountain due to the heat. We'll tell you more about that coming up this morning in the news. And Little Rock Police, they want you to know that you need to lock your vehicle. 84% increase in vehicle break-ins here in the city of Little Rock. So if you don't live in Little Rock, you come into Little Rock, you better lock your car when you come.
4: Yeah.
3: We'll tell you more about that. And a big trending story today is an 18-year-old has filed a federal lawsuit against an Arkansas state trooper alleging excessive force during a traffic arrest. It's up on our social media page, and we will be talking more about that coming up. And we're talking about it because it's coming up on Monday. We'll be talking about the traffic routes for the big grand opening that's coming up for Keith's favorite place. Uh-oh. I know he can't wait.
4: I can't wait, Joe.
3: Bucky's. Yeah, we'll be talking about that. So we'll be talking about all of that. This heat is just hot. So just be careful out there if you're outside today. And we're going to talk more about that. And I'll give you the exact time to win the tickets. We got it coming up for you. All that stuff is on the way. And the power lines are on right now. If you have an early morning birthday or an anniversary, you can text it to us or you can call us at 501-381-0923. That's 501-381-0923. This is it. It's the Humpty Hump Day edition of it, baby. It's the Broadway Joe Morning Show.
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1: Hey, we're taking them early morning birthdays and anniversaries. If you have a birthday or an anniversary, now's the time to get them in at 501-381-0923. High today near 100 degrees. Right now, we're at 80 already here in Central Arkansas. And a big, big winning day. I got your hookup coming up.

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1: And it's 6:22, 22 minutes after the hour here on the Broadway Joe Morning Show. And coming up tomorrow morning, it is the Broadway Joe Talk Show. And we've got a busy talk show for you on tomorrow morning. Coming up on tomorrow morning, we'll be talking about, we're giving tickets for it this morning, as a matter of fact. The Rolling Lions RV Club, they'll be joining us to talk about that Golden Gala and silent auction that's benefiting UAPB Athletics on this Saturday at the Pine Bluff Convention Center. We'll also be talking about another back to school. If you didn't get all your back to school supplies, well, just know that the Greater New Bible Way Church and Pastor Dennis Rogers Sr. over there, they've got another free community health fair back to school. They'll have health screenings along with school supplies and haircuts and all type of activity on this Saturday over at the church. So we'll tell you more about that. As well as there's a big fundraiser, and it's in honor of Dr. Jerome Green and Shorter College. It is their 7th annual scholarship golf tournament and the inaugural Dr. O. Jerome Green Classic. And we'll be telling you more about that. And we'll also have Dr. Hattie Scribner in, and she'll be joining us to talk about grief and grief healing conference, and a grief conference that's coming August 22nd to Second Baptist Church off of John Barrow Road. But all that's on my talk show, and that's tomorrow morning at 9 on 102.1 KOKY and 102.5 Praise FM. The rebroadcast is Saturday morning, 6 o'clock, right here at Power 923. Right now it's time to talk about things that happened on this day in history. We have reached the 12th day of August. August 12th. History-making events on this day, Keith.
2: All right, Joe. On this day in history, we're going to go back to 1978. After years on the road and substantial chart success, the Commodores finally get their number one hit with the Lionel Richie-penned ballad, Three Times a Lady, which is taken from their album, Natural High. The single stays at number one for 2 weeks. Also on this day in history, in 1997, the Backstreet Boys issue their self-titled debut album in America, where it goes on to sell over 14 million copies. And then last on this day in history, in 2008, the man who shot and killed John Lennon, Mark David Chapman, is denied parole for the fifth time. That's what I have on this day in history.
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3: Hey, it's 626 as we take early morning birthdays and anniversaries. Another hot day. We're looking for a high near 100 degrees again. It's already 80 degrees in Little Rock with Money Long.

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4: 6:30 and 80 degrees already in Little Rock. It's going to be a hot one today. It's the Broadway Joe Morning Show. I got your winning times coming.

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1: And at 6:33, we are 27 minutes away from 7 o'clock. And your winning time this morning is going to be at 7:30. We're doing it for the early birds this morning, 7:30. And double the tickets at 7:30. We got tickets for you for the Golden Gala and the Kickoff Classic. And coming up a little later this morning, we got some sports and trending stories we'll be talking about, Keaton.
2: Yeah, Joe. We got to talk about opening day and Christmas Day matchups in the NBA. They are finally set. You know, they couldn't do nothing until LeBron decided on where he was going. Well, now we know he's with the Sixers. And, of course, you can say whatever you want to say about LeBron James, but opening day includes LeBron James, and Christmas Day includes LeBron James. I'm going to put it just like that. And LeBron James and Bronny James could make father-son history yet again. I'll tell you how that could happen. Enes Kanter Freedom, he said he's going to do it. He begins his transition after declaring for the WNBA. He said, I got to go all the way
3: through. They got issues in the WNBA.
2: They having issues, yo. I guess what the crazy part about it is, I thought they were complaining about pay. So what would make guys that get paid more in the NBA want to play for the WNBA? That's crazy.
3: I just think they're trying to make a mistake.
2: I say, yeah, I think they're making a point, Joe. Yeah. And we most definitely got to talk about Kyler Murray. We thought pretty much his career was on a down spiral, but it looks like he's right there because he has been named the starting quarterback for the Minnesota Vikings for this season. And Chiefs receiver Rashee Rice, no surprise here, he says jail was a reality check. I know it was, bro. You done went from making millions of dollars playing in the NFL to having to sit in jail for a little bit. That's going to be a reality check. We're going to talk about those stories and more coming up in sports and entertainment, Joe.
1: And coming up this morning in Arkansas News, we will be talking about times that have changed at the zoo because of the heat, and a hiker is rescued from Pinnacle Mountain after heat exhaustion. We'll tell you more about that. And 84% increase. And if you're someone and you live in Little Rock, or if you visit in Little Rock, lock your doors if you come into the city. Lock your doors and don't go in the gas station without locking the car, because I'm telling you, they breaking in, they taking stuff that you leave in your seats. So again, that's a message from the Little Rock Police Department there, spokesperson Mark Edwards. So again, be careful. And the subject and topic today about Power People Poll question is an 18-year-old that has filed a lawsuit against the Arkansas State Police and excessive force in a traffic stop. We'll update you on that. And this heat across Arkansas is definitely big, and we want you to be safe out there. But we're going to be back to talk about this question for today and get your comments on it, on what you've seen. And you have to have seen the video. And again, one thing is when you're saying thing, but when you see the video and what you see in the video, and the video is everywhere. We want to thank our Channel 11. We posted the video from their site on our site because they gave a good explanation of how things started, what went on, what escalated the stop, and then you can see what happened in the stop. So we're going to talk about all of that. We've got it coming up for you next year, and we'll be taking comments on it. Again, did the law enforcement officer go too far? National news, as a matter of fact. I had one of my relatives call me from out of state asking, what y'all doing down there beating up folks in Arkansas?
2: What y'all doing
1: down there in Arkansas beating up folks? Police don't play it. I said, hey, come visit me sometime.
2: Come holler at us
1: down here in Arkansas with your best behavior, okay? We're going to get that PPP coming up for you next. It's 6:37, and your winning time again, 7:30 this morning. 7:30, we'll double the tickets, so good luck in getting your win on. And we're taking your birthdays and anniversaries. 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
1: I'm just like my country. 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
0: 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It's another exclusive big winning Thursday right here on the People's Station. 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
7: All right, well, it's time to jump into this one, and it's all over the news. As I told you, one of my relatives called me from out of state and said, "Man, what y'all doing down in Arkansas?" I said, "When you come visit me, you better come correct." No, they don't play in Arkansas. We're talking about it because it's in the news and it happened in Mississippi County here in Arkansas. A lot of people are talking about it. It's all over television. I got to give some props out to Channel 11. We posted their footage on our page. They kind of did a good job of explaining how everything happened. But it comes from an 18-year-old woman who was pulled over by Arkansas State Trooper and started as a routine traffic stop, turned physical and into a confrontation. The video shows the trooper talking to the young woman and taking her to the ground and striking her during this arrest. The young woman has now filed a lawsuit. She's got attorney Benjamin Crump. He'll be representing her. And according to the trooper's report, this is what the report says. The woman was resisting arrest. Now, you watch the footage. She was pulling away from him and refusing his commands is what he's saying. And the trooper says the force was used to gain compliance. And a lot of critics are saying, this young lady was unarmed, number one. She wasn't accused of a violent crime. And the punch, because he punched her also, was definitely unnecessary. The officer said he used the punch to gain control. Now, others say once the officer gives you a lawful command, that you should comply. People should comply in the moment. And in capital letters, it says, fight your battle later in court. They argue that when someone is resisting arrest, situations can escalate and quickly, and we saw that with the officer because he was trying to gain control. So again, Power People, our question for you today, our Power People poll question, did this Arkansas State Trooper go too far, or was this excessive force the consequences of not complying to lawful arrest? That's our question today. 501-381-0923. Simple question. Did the officer go too far, or you feel like he didn't? Was she not complying? And he used, as he said, the force that he was trained to use to get control of the situation. 501-381-0923. How you feel on this one? If you haven't seen the footage, you can go to my page. You can actually see the footage there. And it's a simple question. Did he go too far? 501-381-0923 to get your comments in on this Power People poll question for this morning. And it is everywhere, all over social media. You can check it out if you haven't seen it. Every television site has it. But again, it's a simple question. Did he go too far? And how would you feel if that was your child that you saw that happening to? What would you say? I got to tell you what my wife said last night when we were talking about it.

0: 93 Jams welcomes all the kiddos and staff back to school. And congrats to y'all parents, too. 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
1: Arkansas news we got it coming up for you next year on the Broadway Joe Morning Show. And coming up in the news, we'll talk about time changing at the zoo. We'll talk about this heat all over Arkansas. It's so bad a hiker had to be rescued yesterday by helicopter. We'll tell you more about that. And 84% increase. If you are in Little Rock or you're driving to Little Rock or you visiting Little Rock, lock your doors, okay? People are not really breaking in your cars. They just open the door because you didn't lock your door. Yeah. So make sure you're locking your doors. We're going to tell you more about that. We've got it coming up in Arkansas News. All that stuff is on the way. And we'll talk about our PPP today. An 18-year-old who has filed charges against Arkansas State Police. We have made national news with this story. And the simple question today is, did the officer go too far? 501-381-0923. You can comment on it. You can text and leave your comments there on that question for today. But it's been the talk of the town, the talk of the country, I guess, because I said some of my relatives calling me from out of state asking, what are y'all doing in Arkansas? All I can tell you is when you come to Arkansas, you better be correct. I'm letting you know now. You see it. All right. We're going to talk more about that. We've got it coming up. 7:30 is your winning time this morning for double the tickets. The Golden Gala this weekend down in Pine Bluff. And we'll also have tickets for the kickoff classic, the Golden Lions against the men of Morehouse. So we got all of that coming up for you. Later this morning, we will have some trending stories we'll talk about, Keith.
2: Yes, sir. We got to talk about another legendary artist is headed to the Saracen Casino Resort to perform. We're going to get into that story. Also, Suge Knight with an explosive revelation in the Tupac case. You're going to be surprised on what he had to say. NBA Youngboy says he will never, ever, ever speak to his mom ever again. I'll tell you what that fallout is about. And prosecutors, they want to use Lil Durk's lyrics and a video. As a matter of fact, the video and the song just pissed me off as evidence of retaliation in Lil Durk's murder for hire trial. We tried to tell y'all. Also, Donald Trump had to hide inside a catering truck. He thought he was about to be assassinated, had to take a different plane out of Turkey. And YouTube has made monetization a little bit harder now. We're going to get into all those stories coming up in Trendy Stories.
3: From the KRN Newsroom, I'm Jay Jones. The extreme Arkansas heat is forcing changes at the Little Rock Zoo. Zoo officials have announced shortened operating hours through August 31st to protect both visitors and animals from dangerous temperatures. Staff members are providing additional cooling stations, shade, and hydration measures for the animals. A hiker suffering from heat exhaustion was rescued from Pinnacle Mountain after emergency crews called in a Black Hawk helicopter to assist. The rescue happened Monday. First responders were able to safely remove the hiker and transport the individual for medical treatment. The 77th Combat Aviation Brigade of the Arkansas National Guard, Arkansas Task Force 1, and other area first responders made the rescue possible. Little Rock police are warning residents after reporting an 84% increase in vehicle break-ins compared to this time last year. Police say many of the thefts involve firearms, purses, wallets, and other valuables left in plain sight inside of vehicles. Officers encourage drivers to lock their vehicles, remove valuables, and avoid leaving firearms unattended. An 18-year-old has filed a federal lawsuit against an Arkansas state trooper alleging excessive force during a traffic stop and arrest. The lawsuit claims the trooper used unnecessary force during the encounter, while state officials have not yet publicly responded to the allegations in court. The case will now move through the legal process where a judge will determine the merits of the claims. Forecasters say another round of high temperatures and dangerous heat index values are expected across the state this week. Health officials are encouraging residents to stay hydrated, limit outdoor activity during peak afternoon hours, and check on elderly neighbors, family members, and anyone without reliable air conditioning. The prolonged heat has already contributed to several medical emergencies across the state. From the KRN Newsroom, I'm Jay Jones. 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
4: 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Expect another clear, warm start to your Wednesday. Temperatures starting out around 78 degrees, then climbing up to 100 by the afternoon with plenty of sunshine and no rain. Heat advisories are in effect through the evening as heat index values reach 105 to 110, and we stay clear through Thursday morning with lows around 79. I'm Fox 16 Chief Meteorologist Joel Young from the Arkansas Storm Team at the News Radio 1029 KARN.
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Obvious at 7 o'clock with Chris Breezy. Comments on the PPP, we got them coming up for you next. Your winning time for double the tickets is at 7:30, an early winning time this morning. Good luck. It's 80, Little Rock. This is the Broadway Joe Morning Show. Comments on the PPP coming up next.

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3: You already know I'm calling about the question. Joe, how you and Keith doing? Before hey, I come morning. In on this, oh my God.
2: Hey, how you feel on this one?
3: Oh my God.
2: How you feel?
3: Joe, I love you and Keith, but I'm going to keep my comment to a minimum. I'm going to keep it clean. I'm going to share something with you. Did he use excessive force? Come on now. This young lady running a 125 soaking wet. This man standing 6 foot like tall. Big old man gonna slam that little child to the ground like that. Come on now. And he was already on top of her. Resisting what? You had already put her in the position where you could handcuff her and you punched her in the face. I'm looking at this man's size. Come on now, Joe. And then you ask the question, how a person feel if it was one of my kids or grandkids? I can't even say it on the radio. I'm gonna leave that alone. All right, I love y'all. Let me get off your radio.
2: We got it, baby. Put it on my down, girl. Mm-hmm. All right. Bye-bye. Mm-hmm. How you feel on this one? This is Officer Go Too Far. Talk to me on it.
4: So, I'm gonna say this. I have so many nieces and nephews who are young, 18, 20, and I always tell them, just comply. Do what they ask you to do. And then handle it later. Get your mama, get your daddy, whoever, handle it later. She should have complied. No, he should not have punched her, but she should have just got arrested, called her mama when she got the lockup, and let her mama deal with it. Wow. Not only do you put your, you are black. Black girls and black boys are not safe. They are not safe. Do not give them a reason to kill you. Mm. Comply and handle it later.
2: I got you. Well, ma'am, we got you down. Thank you.
4: Thank you.
2: All right. Hey, we're talking about it because it's in the news. And that sounded like my wife, that last lady. I was telling you last night when we were preparing the question, you and I were talking a little bit last night, and I was telling you that my wife said she, and you know, I know how people feel seeing it. And I know it hurts you. And then I did ask that question, how would you feel if it was your child? I would be. And I'm kind of in that. Keith, I got to tell you, man, I get in trouble every time stuff like this comes up because because they get upset with me because I say comply.
5: Right.
2: And I would be totally embarrassed if it was one of my children because I've told them that if anything like that comes up, you comply and we can always go to court. And I think the lady made a great point. This could have turned out a whole lot worse. And she may not have had her day in court, but she does. And let me say this. I was talking with some law enforcement about this. And one of the things that they said is when you're involved with a traffic stop and it's on the highway like that, they're allowed to use and do different things. And even the punch in the face would have been in the back of her head if she was on her back. But even after he threw her to the ground, she was turning over. And that's kind of how that happened. I don't know if the punching is something that they're allowed to do at that time, but they're allowed to use different techniques to get control of the situation, especially on the side of a road. And that's kind of how that situation was. Just for our listeners out there, and I think that this lady made a good point, that when you do comply, you definitely are going to live to see another day. You wouldn't have had somebody hit you upside your head or nothing like that. But anyhow, that's my comment on it there. You were talking a little bit about it. I asked the question, how would you feel if it were your child and that happened to them?
5: Yeah, and I told you, Joe, I said, I got a problem with you punching my daughter in the face.
2: Yeah,
5: you
2: know, I got it.
5: I just feel like she didn't comply. She mm-hmm. didn't do as she was asked to do. But the punch was excessive. I just felt like, you know, mm-hmm. Throwing it to the ground. I could, you know, in some case, I can understand that. You want to get control of the situation as an officer. But the punch, for me, was totally unnecessary. Yeah.
2: Well, I do agree. It, I don't know. I can't say. He was trying to get control of the situation, so I'm not going to take out the punch. But I would be totally I would be totally upset at my child because I've taught you better than that. I've told you how to handle situations when it comes to law enforcement. And that wasn't part of what I've taught you in the bringing up. So for me, and I think I can sit my wife in there, I think both of us would have been totally disappointed with our children or our child.
5: And I'm looking at it from both ways, Joe. You know, not just police officer, but a person in authority. Mm-hmm. And so when I think about authority, an authority figure for a child, I think about a teacher also. Mm-hmm. So I'm looking at the situation if a teacher asked my child to leave the classroom and she didn't leave when she asked her to, and punched her in the face. That's going to be an issue. At no point I'm going to say, well, the teacher was right because she should have left. You know, because the one thing about being a police officer or anybody in authority, that's part of your training is, I mean, you deal with people that are going to be non-compliant at times. Mm-hmm. And so I just felt like the punch was totally unnecessary. Her being non-compliant, she was wrong for that.
2: I want to think he was talking with her, and I think he was saying he used the punch to get control. So I'm just saying, just know that Ben Crump is on the case, and he has not won all of his cases. Let me say that.
5: And you know, I did
2: and
5: say,
2: I guess another thing, the law, Arkansas State Police have seen this video. They have not suspended this officer.
5: No.
2: He's still on the job.
5: Yeah, they hadn't suspended him with pay or without pay or anything like that. He's still going to work every day. But I did say this, and this was off air, you know, I've gotten into a altercation.
2: You did? With the police?
5: Before. Not the police, but just at a gas station.
2: I didn't know you fight with the police. Okay,
5: a guy got into an altercation, and he punched me in my face.
2: Mm-hmm.
5: You know what I'm saying? We got into a fight, and I got nothing for it.
2: Mm-hmm.
5: So I guess if I was going to try to get paid, I want the police officer to punch me in my face. I mean, at least I'm going to get paid for being punched in the face, because I didn't get nothing when old boy punched me over there at the gas station. But
2: 501-381-0923. You can text or you can also go to our page and drop your comments there. That's what we're talking about this morning. It's probably one of the biggest trending stories. Whenever my relatives calling me from out of state on a question, it's like, oh boy, we better do something on this
5: one. We always doing something in Arkansas, that's for sure.
2: Yeah. 501-381-0923 if you want to get a comment in here on the air. If you want to drop it in the text club, you can do that also. It's 10 after the hour. And if you got a birthday or an anniversary, we're taking birthdays and anniversaries. 501-381-0923. That's 501-381-0923 to get them birthdays and anniversaries in. Your keyword to jet away to see Kanye West, it is N-E-W, new. 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
1: The birthday is for Tammy Dillon Walker. She's 41 today. And my name is LaVoya America in Malachi. We want to tell her happy birthday today.
2: We got you down, baby. Thank you.
1: Thank you.
2: If you got a birthday or an anniversary, now's the time to get us some birthdays and anniversaries. They're coming up. 718, 80 degrees in Little Rock.

0: told Lorraine Franklin she's turned 6 today. And we're all the way from Texas.
1: What part of Texas?
0: Naples, Texas.
1: All right. And
0: this is coming from her Granny Margaret.
1: Okay. We got you, Granny Margaret. Thank you.
2: Granny
0: okay.
2: Margaret.
0: You're welcome.
3: All right.
1: Hey, if you got a birthday or an anniversary, you got 60 seconds to jump in our text club and get that birthday or anniversary in at 501-381-0923. That's 501-381-0923 for birthdays and anniversaries. Hey, while you're getting that birthday or anniversary in, right now you're 8 minutes away from winning double the tickets this morning. We got them to the Golden Gala as

0: well as the Kickoff Classic coming up this morning, 8:30. That's your winning time for it. Your keyword, Jet Away to See Kanye in New Orleans. It's new, N-E-W. You have until 9 o'clock this morning to get that keyword in, so good luck at getting it in. Hey, right now I want to talk with you about Mr. Lewis Butler over at Butler Furniture Depot. Anything that you need for back to school, for your apartment, he has a special line of furniture that's coming in. I'm talking the latest styles and colors just in time for back to school. And the butler can get that apartment furnished for you just in time for back to school. So if that's you and you're heading back to school, you got that apartment, you want some new furnishing in it at a really great price, just know that the butler has the no credit check purchase plan in full effect. What that means is you can get approved up to $5,000 in furnishing. You can get approved in just 5 minutes at Butler Furniture Depot, 4320 South University Avenue, where he's located at. And you can also find him on social media on his Facebook page. But if you're looking for anything for your living room, dining room, bedroom, anything for back to school and furnishing your apartment for back to school, the butler's got the latest styles. 4320 South University Avenue. It's where you can find him, and he is making deals.
1: Who done it? The butler done it.
0: The butler's doing it at Butler Furniture Depot. Let's jump right into our celebrity birthdays for today. Keith, go for it.
2: All right, Joe. And I want the people in Little Rock, especially Arkansas, to give me some grace because I missed my guy's birthday on yesterday. So I got to do a belated celebrity birthday on yesterday. Jermaine Taylor with the birthday on yesterday.
0: All right.
2: 48 years old. Come on now.
0: All right.
2: Come on now.
0: Mr. Bad Intentions,
2: Mr.
0: baby.
2: Mr. Bad Intentions. I'm sorry, bro. I missed his birthday on yesterday, but I had to make sure I get that in today. I'm talking about made history for the state of Arkansas.
0: Yeah. Yeah, man, that was about over 20 years ago. We were all, I know I was out in Vegas to see the fight.
2: Everybody was in Vegas.
0: I was in Memphis to see the fight.
2: I was there in spirit. But still, though, yeah, man, one of the greatest to ever do it coming out of Little Rock, man. I remember standing down the street from Jermaine.
0: Oh, man,
2: and
0: yeah.
2: He was talking about being a champion. It just seemed far-fetched.
0: Right.
2: I'm like, whatever, dude, whatever. But he did it. So I got to give him his props, man. So most definitely a belated birthday shout-out to my guy Jermaine Taylor on yesterday. And then today, Sir Mix-a-Lot with the birthday, 63 years old. That's what I have, celebrity birthdays.
0: Hey, Jerome Cox, I think you know him, Keith.
2: That's my big cousin, man. My first cousin, the first cousin I ever knew existed.
0: Well, somebody really loves him because they call and says, I'm his woman and his only woman. Okay, all right, okay. Let the world know. All right, Jermaine.
2: That's my dog. Happy birthday to my cousin, Jerome Austin Cox, man. Big shout out to my big cousin. And we're going to slide over to our Text Club celebrity birthdays, Joe. And we got to start off with a birthday shout out. John McPhee from the entire family on the birthday list. A 99th birthday shout out to Judge Nathaniel Evans Sr. of Bigelow, Arkansas. And that's from his entire family. Amez Williams on our birthday list. And that's from Kaylin. Also, Deidre Knowles, 35 years old, out of Dumas. And of course, that's from your mom, Pam, and the entire family. DeAndre Goodwin, that is. He's in Pine Bluff, 33 years old on today. A 58th birthday shout out, Cassandra Mullins. And she's in Sugartown. So got to give Sugartown a shout out. Birthday shout out to Miss Rosie Smith, 86 years old in BB. Also, you know, I'm skipping through some of these comments. Here we go. Janae, she has a birthday. A happy belated anniversary to Kathy and Gerald Tatum with the anniversary shout out. An 18th birthday shout out to, let me get this name right, Ariane Montgomery of Little Rock, and that's from your Aunt Lisa. And last on our local celebrity birthday list, a 42nd birthday, Chauncey Starks in Jacksonville. That's Joe's hometown. Want to say happy birthday to all of those Tech Club celebrity birthdays. And you know how we do it over here. All you got to do is call or text the number 501-381-0922.
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0: Hey, it's 7:27. Right there. You're 3 minutes away from winning. It's 80 degrees. 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
2: Hey, you're number seven. 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
2: Well, congratulations. 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It is the Golden Gala featuring D.D. Jones, a big fundraiser for UAPB Athletics. We got tickets for you for that. And we got tickets for you for the Kickoff Classic. That's our Golden Lions here in Little Rock on August 29th, taking on the Men of Morehouse at War Memorial Stadium. So we have tickets for you for that. We got you hooked up, girl. You tell them loud and proud what you got on bright and early in the morning.
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6: Good morning, Joe. Good morning, Keith.
2: All right, it's the truck driver referee. You heard we talking about this morning. How you feel on this one?
6: Joe, you got to comply. You got to comply. Hey, if you don't comply, you're going to be eating some dirt or some asphalt, one of the two.
2: All right, now.
6: But, Joe, I don't agree with the punch. And you know the little chitter chatter he was having with the cops and the paramedics when they got there about how he had to tune her up or turn her up, whatever he said.
2: Right, right.
6: But if she had to comply, like you say, you live to see another day.
2: Amen. And you don't get punched inside your head.
6: You don't get punched inside your head. You know, you got to comply. I mean, you've been watching the news.
2: And you know, let me say this, truck driving referee. Let me say this. You know, this is the thing that gets me about it is the fact that you say, well, he shouldn't have punched her. But we would have never got to this case this far if you would just do what the man tell you. And I don't think there's anything you could have done that he was going to let you go in the first place. He wasn't going to let you go.
6: She shouldn't have never thrown that clipboard.
2: Yeah, I mean,
6: sign a ticket and go on from that, you know.
2: Yeah, well,
6: but yeah. Sound like she was troubled anyway. I hate to say it, but I mean, your track record don't lie. So, I mean, it's all in the system. But I hate she had to go through that, and I hope she learned from this.
2: Right.
6: And all the other young people that are seeing this across the world.
2: Amen.
6: Learn from it and learn how to comply. And that means shut your mouth, youngins, if you're listening. Shut your mouth and listen. And a hootie hoo.
2: Hootie hoo.
7: I want to remain anonymous and I want to say this.
2: Yes, sir. Go ahead.
7: We watched our daughters get killed, our sons get killed, our wives, brothers, and fathers, and husbands in the hands of the police department. I don't understand why the United States isn't on fire from California all the way to New York. That's just me. When they've shown us, law enforcement, white people, what their true nature is, and for us to be pacified by anything other than rage right now is insane. Nothing that officer did, and I don't, they just, the young lady, she may have handled it a little bit different, but she was already subdued, I believe. Still squiggling. But she punched a daughter in the face. And we're cool with that in this nation. Something wrong with us mentally as a people. I have to say that.
2: Got
7: and that's my opinion. That off the dead ass wrong.
2: Got you, brother. Thank you. Hey, 92, you call about a question.
8: What's going on, Joe?
2: Hey, Deke, you heard we're talking about this morning. And the question is, got a simple one today. Did he go too far?
8: Yeah, Joe, he ain't had to punch her in the face like that, Joe.
2: Mm-hmm.
8: He ain't had to fire. I mean, Joe, it's okay, Joe. I'm giving you permission. You can say the C word. A lot of people don't hear it. You can go and say it, brother. Comply, comply, comply. Because you're not going to win your case right there on the side of the road. You beat police in court, not on the side of the road. But like I say, he didn't have to punch that lady, young lady in the face. He went too far, but if he still got his job, they feel like he didn't do nothing wrong.
0: Right.
2: Kind of tell you something. That kind of tell you something.
8: Yeah, right. Keith Grayson, you stop hanging with them youngsters over there off of Asher on you. You won't be getting punched in the face. Keith Grayson out there hanging with them youngsters on Asher on Saturday night. They got punched in the face.
0: I got punched in the damn face, man. I ain't even do nothing.
8: Right, yeah. Joe, it's okay for you to say that word. A lot of people don't want to hear that comply word, especially when they feel like their rights are being violated. But like my attorney told me, you are not going to win your case on side of the road.
2: You're not.
8: So just do what you got to do to make it home.
2: Amen. We got you down, Deke. Thank you.
8: Y'all stay cool today, brother.
2: All right. We're talking about it because it's in the news and it's all over everything. Social media, television, everywhere. You've seen the video. If you have not seen the video, you can go to my page and you can see the video there. Courtesy of Channel 11, we used the footage that they showed us because it kind of shows the officer going to the car. He mentioned the throwing the clipboard part where you can kind of hear that because he says something to her like, you really trying to go to jail today or something. That still didn't give him a right, as a lot of people are saying. But I want to say this. In talking with law enforcement, what they've said to me is they use different techniques depending on the situation. And when there's a situation where there's an arrest on the side of the road, this officer was doing everything he could to get control of the situation because you have traffic that's going by. And I don't know, you may have seen it. I saw this one time when this female officer was trying to make an arrest. Mm-hmm. And someone that was passing by actually stopped, got out of the car and helped her. But it was like they were almost fighting and getting into the road. In the street where cars were coming by. So I was told by law enforcement that they use different techniques for different situations. And in this situation, he was doing everything to get control of the situation. Now, you saw him throw her to the ground. She should have been on her back when she went to the ground, but when he hit her, she was still all face up because that's how she got hit upside the head, not the back of the head, but the front of the head, because she still wasn't turning over. So he was still in the process of getting control of the situation. Now, I'm going to say that. Keep in mind, the key word is getting in control of the situation, and that's what the officer was supposed to do, have control of that situation. So you can be upset about the punch up beside the head, but again, in different situations, they can use different techniques. And I'm saying all this not to take up for the officer, but I want our young people to know that, and a lot of people have been giving examples this morning, young people, I think the truck driver was saying, just be quiet and fight your battle in court.
0: Yeah.
2: And you got some comments over there. I'll let you go.
0: And that's a little hard to explain, of course, to 18 and 19-year-olds. Just like if they did something at 18, 19, their slap on the wrist going to be different from mine because I'm older. Mm-hmm. And so, of course, that's part of their training. He's not a brand-new officer. He's a state trooper. This is just how I'm looking at it.
2: And he's still on the job. He wasn't suspended without pay or anything like that.
0: And so
2: you said it. Evidently, they think he didn't do anything wrong. They've seen the footage.
0: Well, at this point, they think he didn't do anything wrong. You know, depending on how this thing turns out, he may be suspended. But as of now, he clocked in for work this morning. He slid his card across there and had access to the facility and everything. So that's where we stand at this point. But I do have some comments in the text club, Joe. And this young lady says, or gentleman says, I understand the importance of complying, especially as a black person, knowing the added consequences we still face. I would be disappointed if my child did not comply that for that very reason. But the question is, did he go too far? With his training and authority, yes, noncompliance does not excuse excessive force. This texter says, yes, he was dead wrong. I ain't gonna say what else they said. That child was no bigger than him. I would be mad as hell if somebody punched my child in the face. Let's be realistic. If she was white, she wouldn't have gotten punched in the face. Sincerely, a pissed black mama.
9: They punch white folks too now. Well, I ain't gonna say that. I see the punches of white folks. Didn't they beat up the white man down there that was the homeless guy that time?
0: Yeah, they beat him up pretty bad.
9: But they beat him up pretty bad.
0: Yeah, they beat him up
9: pretty bad.
0: The guy,
9: I remember him. Yeah, so I've seen him punch white folks too.
0: Yeah. This texter says, evaluating it frame by frame through the lens of intent means capability and opportunity lays out the core legal and tactical questions at stake.
9: Sound like the police.
0: or an attorney. Breaking down the elements the way you outlined highlights the critical pivotal points for any... You know what? I can't explain. Listen here, man.
9: Was that ChatGPT?
0: I don't know. But listen here, man. We trying to get to the point. Do you agree or don't agree? This man done photocopied something and printed it on here in the test club. Bro, I need the listeners to understand what I'm saying. We're going to go to the next one. This texter says, I was trying to give him a chance, Joe. This texter says, I complied and was still arrested and slammed to the hood of a car. This texter says, no matter how old you are, no matter how old you get, you should just stop and just, if you're going to jail, to just go ahead and go to jail. You shouldn't have to go that far. Let's just start there. So they're saying that they feel like the officer went too far.
9: All right. 501-381-0923. You've seen it. And that's our question today. It's real simple. Did he go too far? And again, hopefully I get a call from someone that's in law enforcement and they can kind of update me on some of the techniques that they use. But again, like I said, I got
0: somebody we could call. Yeah.
9: Yeah. Law enforcement said to me when I was talking to them about it, that in a situation like that, they use different techniques to get control of the situation. So I don't know if hitting her upside the head was part of getting control of the situation. Yeah, you got her damn attention when you hit her upside the head. I know that.
0: You making me laugh, Joe, because I can just imagine about 30 officers sitting in a room and they watching a film and it's on training and they say, this is what you do. When they don't comply, just punch them in the face. You know, so I don't know, Joe.
9: Gaining control of the situation.
0: Yeah, gaining control of the situation.
9: Right. But I'm going to tell you, I like what that first caller that you said. And I said that earlier this morning. I would be disappointed in my child because I've been telling you all your life, comply, comply, comply. Yeah. And you get out there acting like that. I done told you, don't be fighting. We can go to court.
0: But
9: yes,
0: you know what's
9: can.
0: Crazy? You 100% right about that, Joe. I don't even think the listeners have a problem with what she did. They like, okay, she shouldn't have done none of that. I think the main problem is just the punch in the face.
9: That's what everybody's been saying this morning. If he hadn't done the punch, they
0: like she
9: would have
0: dead problem. Wrong for throwing the clipboard, dead wrong for not complying, dead wrong for not putting her hands behind her back. They're saying she all the way wrong for that, but the punch.
9: Yeah.
0: And I think part of it is her being 18 and her being about 120 pounds. Yeah. I think that's part of the issue. And then after he threw on the car, just that look he had in the camera. You know,
9: and what the guy said, he said to the, I had to tune her up a little bit. You know.
0: I think that's the biggest issue. Yeah. It seems like it was purposely done. Yeah. Like, you know.
9: Yeah, I agree. It didn't seem like there was any compassion there. And would you do that to your child or your daughter or that kind of thing? You know, I get that.
0: That's, and then it feels like one of those times where he let his emotions get the best of him. Cause,
9: I agree with you.
0: Because, bro. There's a dash camera recording you.
9: Yes.
0: So we know that all this had to be emotional. Because if you know that camera back there, you're not punching that girl in the face.
9: Oh, Keith, let me say this. Ben Crump has a case now. he would have taken a case if he didn't have a case.
0: And like I said, if my child gonna get punched in the face, we might well get some dollars for it. Right. So, you know, she gonna get paid. It may be a million, it may not be a million, but they're gonna get a check cut behind this one. He may not even lose his job, but it's a check coming behind this one for sure.
9: Yeah. Well, let me just segue from that.
0: That's a good one.
9: Coming up into Arkansas news, if you still want to comment, you can, 501-381-0923. But let me say this. I have a special message for you right now from the Arkansas State Police.
0: Ain't that something?
9: Yes, sir. I have a message for you. And right now, with our students headed back to school, Arkansas roads are getting busy out there. More children walking to the bus stop. More families out there crossing the streets. More people out there riding bikes to school and around their neighborhood. Now, that means it's time for you to slow down and stay alert. Hey, an extra few miles per hour going faster than you should may not seem like a big deal, but when someone's riding a bike or someone's walking, and it can make a big difference between a close call and possible tragedy by hitting someone. So put your phone down, Watch out for people walking in crosswalks. 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Coming up, we got Arkansas News. It's on the way next. We're going to talk more about this heat, because it is treacherous out there with that heat. Zoo changing the time because of the heat. A hiker was rescued by helicopter because of the heat. And we're talking heat all across the state of Arkansas. We'll talk more about the, just a reminder for everybody, if you come to Little Rock, lock your vehicles. That's the problem. A lot of people aren't locking their vehicles. They're just opening the door and taking your stuff.
0: Yeah.
9: 84% increase in break-ins with cars right here in Little Rock. But Arkansas News is up next. Coming up inside the hour, you got trending stories.
0: Yes, sir. We got to talk about Suge Knight. As you know, they are getting ready for the Tupac murder trial. And Suge Knight has some surprising conversations he had about that situation. Also, comedian Tiffany Haddish, her DUI case in Georgia has finally come to a resolution there. NBA Youngboy, him and his mother, they are at odds. He said they will never speak again. And prosecutors want to use the lyrics and video from Piss Me Off as evidence of retaliation in Lil Durk's murder for hire trial. All those stories and more coming up in Trending Stories.
9: Arkansas News is next.
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0: 923 Jams. We got Arkansas news coming up next. Let me give you that keyword. It is, again, new, N-E-W. Text it to 95819 to get your qualified to see Ye in New Orleans. And coming up, we got Arkansas news, and it's time. So let's jump right into Arkansas news. We'll have more comments on our PPP coming up inside the hour.
1: From the KRN newsroom, I'm Jay Jones. The extreme Arkansas heat is forcing changes at the Little Rock Zoo. Zoo officials have announced shortened operating hours through August 31st to protect both visitors and animals from dangerous temperatures. Staff members are providing additional cooling stations, shade, and hydration measures for the animals. A hiker suffering from heat exhaustion was rescued from Pinnacle Mountain after emergency crews called in a Black Hawk helicopter to assist. The rescue happened Monday. First responders were able to safely remove the hiker and transport the individual for medical treatment. The 77th Combat Aviation Brigade of the Arkansas National Guard, Arkansas Task Force 1, and other area first responders made the rescue possible. Little Rock police are warning residents after reporting an 84% increase in vehicle break-ins compared to this time last year. Police say many of the thefts involve firearms, purses, wallets, and other valuables left in plain sight inside of vehicles. Officers encourage drivers to lock their vehicles, remove valuables, and avoid leaving firearms unattended. An 18-year-old has filed a federal lawsuit against an Arkansas state trooper alleging excessive force during a traffic stop and arrest. The lawsuit claims the trooper used unnecessary force during the encounter, while state officials have not yet publicly responded to the allegations in court. The case will now move through the legal process where a judge will determine the merits of the claims. Forecasters say another round of high temperatures and dangerous heat index values are expected across the state this week. Health officials are encouraging residents to stay hydrated, limit outdoor activity during peak afternoon hours, and check on elderly neighbors, family members, and anyone without reliable air conditioning. The prolonged heat has already contributed to several medical emergencies across the state. From the KRN Newsroom, I'm Jay Jones. 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
2: From the News Radio 1029 KARN Weather Center, I'm Fox 16 Chief Meteorologist Joel Young. Expect another clear, warm start to your Wednesday. Temperatures starting out around 78 degrees, then climbing up to 100 by the afternoon with plenty of sunshine and no rain. Heat advisories are in effect through the evening as heat index values reach 105 to 110, and we stay clear through Thursday morning with lows around 79. I'm Fox 16 Chief Meteorologist Joel Young from the Arkansas Storm Team at the News Radio 1029 KARN.
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0: Cardi B is back. It's 8 o'clock and 80 degrees in Little Rock, and the temperature is moving up. Comments on the PPP up next.

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2: That's right, right, we're the PPP, man.
3: Chewy, you heard what we're talking about this morning, buddy. How you feel on this one, man? Did he go too far?
2: I think both parties went too far, Joe. And, you know, a lot of times we have PPPs, man, about everything starts from the home. You know, now she's been a young lady. She should have knew, you know what I'm saying, you know, just to comply. And what the problem is with the community, blacks and whites, when the law stops, they want to get all buffed all up, put the damn chest out loud, and cause a problem. The main thing they need to do is to comply. Now, he was wrong for punching her like he did. But to me, Joe, the skills that he trained for, he should have had enough force to be able to take her down without punching her through his academy training. And right. She had no business saying, acting when she asked him, saying, so to all you people saying, I mean, if the law doesn't stop you to keep yourself out of all this mess here, all you got to do is just comply.
3: Comply.
2: Just comply. Everything. Just comply. Everything will be all right. When you right. put yourself in a bunch of mess, you will be in a bunch of mess. And now you're going to go crying, go try to call old Trump, and they try to call old Joe to be your attorney, and you're going to be in trouble. Right. All you got to do, Joe, is comply. Hoo-hoo, man.
3: Hoo-hoo. Hey, 92, you call him out the question.
4: Wow, wait.
3: Hey, Rev, you heard we're talking about this morning. How you feel on this one? Did he go too far?
4: Yes, sir. He went a little too far.
3: Okay.
4: But I will say one thing. She should have complied.
3: Okay.
4: I don't think he should have used the force to hit her in my face. He was much bigger than her. He could have contained her, but this is what our young people not understanding. These police officers ain't no joke out here. They fear for their life just as well as you fear for yours. So, and I'm going to say this. I was ran into a coincidence this weekend in Broadway.
3: Okay.
4: I was down at the Soulja Boy concert.
3: Yeah, you went down, you won tickets down at the Soulja Boy concert. Yes, sir.
4: Yes, sir. And we was down there where the stage at. A young lady would have been drinking, and she was pushing me, going and trying to get the Soulja Boy. I said, whoa, hold on, sister. She turned around, dashed me and my wife and my grandson them in the face with some liquor.
3: Whoa.
4: Then she turned around and hit me in my face with a telephone.
3: Damn.
5: Wow.
4: And slowed my eye and my face up.
3: Oh, no.
4: And let me tell you something. Just out of instinct, I three-pieced her.
5: Three-piece crispy and a biscuit.
4: I knocked her all the way out. I knocked her out.
3: No, Rev, not you, Rev. Rev.
4: I'm Rev. I'm sorry. When the girl hit me, I seen style.
3: I'm sorry.
4: And my face was swollen up.
5: He said three-piece.
4: So
5: he said stop.
4: Now, but let me tell you how the police handled the situation. They grabbed me, took me up towards the front, and had about three police with the other lady. But we had one flashlight cop was just real undignified. Tried to take me to jail, push me against the wall. I said, whoa. I didn't do nothing to that woman. That woman jumped on me, and I defended myself. And it was a white man and his wife. She said that he told them the story of what happened. He said, that man didn't jump on her first. That woman jumped on him. And so they finally let me go. But when they looked at my face, that's what made them other police say, well, he needs to be arrested. I said, for what? I said, I need to file charges on her for hitting me in my face. Mm. But that other police officer was a butthole.
3: Mm.
4: You got some good officer and you got some bad one. But just think if I wouldn't have applied to what they was telling me to do.
3: Right.
4: I would have went on to jail. But I'm just letting you know, please, y'all, apply to what these people saying. Don't be struggling with them police. You can lose your life.
6: Amen.
4: And I just want to say, love you much, and I'm sorry that girl went through that. But young people, please listen and look at the story.
6: Gotcha. Well, we got to run, Rev. We got you down. Thank you. Oh, you're here for my power listeners, and we are talking about the incident that happened here in Arkansas. Keith, don't you ever give him no more tickets, okay?
5: Rev, we ain't giving you no more tickets.
6: You going out starting fights and stuff.
5: Rev said, he didn't say comply. Rev said apply.
6: You need to apply. No, Rev said he saw stars. He said, Keith, he saw stars.
5: Shout out to Rev,
6: I
5: man.
6: Saw stars.
5: I'm sorry, Rev. We gave you free tickets, and you got a free butt whooping. I'm sorry, bro. He said he hit her with the three-piece, Joe. Rev got that three-piece still in him.
6: Oh, boy. I don't know what church that is, but I tell you, you better not go over there acting up.
5: No,
6: you might get the three-piece. You might get the three-piece.
5: He had to roll his shoulder like Floyd Mayweather.
6: You got some more comments over there, Keith, from my listeners. We're talking about the incident that's putting Arkansas on the map. And my relatives calling me, and I told him, he said, we ain't coming to Arkansas.
5: Yeah.
6: I'm like, yeah, that's okay.
5: Well, like I said, I think the biggest thing, like we were talking about before I read the comments, we're not saying she was wrong. She was dead wrong. We're basically saying, did he go too far with that punch? And, I mean, I feel like he did. He went way too far, you know. And that's what this texter is saying in the text club says, here's the simplest way to put it. Taking her down was okay. Struggling or pulling away means the officer can legally force her to the ground and gain control. Punching her was not okay. Once she was pinned underneath him, she couldn't hurt him anymore. So hitting her with a closed fist went too far. Only the current moment matters. Past bad behaviors does not give the officer the right to use extra force today. Also, this texter says noncompliance feels like the justification he needed to do what he wanted. That was not necessary. What's the problem? When authority isn't held accountable for unnecessary force, distrust grows and so does noncompliance. Accountability has to work both ways. This commenter says the state trooper was dead wrong. That young girl did nothing wrong. That man called another cop, his friend on duty. He said, little black chick, take her to jail. I was saddened he needed to lose his job. Come on, a damn clipboard. She started. You didn't like blacks. You could see that the cop was red. Mm. And this texter says, calling about the question, I don't like what happened, but then can you do what they need to do? No, go to the next one. Not enough periods there. Yes, the officer went too far. This is another texter. I watched the whole video, and even if she seemed a bit uncooperative, nothing she did warranted him slamming her to the ground and punching her in the face. I've had a cop pull me over, and he immediately drew his gun on me, and it was over a speeding ticket. I was complying. He was wrong. He should be fired.
6: Mm. All right, we'll have the final comments on our question coming up, and right now the overwhelming majority said that the law enforcement officer went too far. But I got to say, a number of our listeners have said that the punch was it.
5: Yeah.
6: A lot of people don't even have a problem with the way he took her to the ground. They're just saying that the punch was where he went too far. And again, I'm going to refer to the lady because she sounded a lot like me. And I said this, I would be totally surprised at my child, because all your life raising my children, I've told them, comply. No matter what's going on, comply. We can afford an attorney, we'll go to court, but comply. And again, getting hit upside the head, being thrown to the ground, all those kind of things. Just put your hands behind your back, do what they tell you to do. Your day is coming in court. Know that, young people, if you're listening. Have your day in court. This came out to where it was just a punch upside the head, but how many times have things like this gone the other way to where the person didn't have their day in court? So have your day in court. My thing about it, Keith, is let's just say this. Suppose after she got slammed to the ground, she was able to get away.
5: Right.
6: What would she do?
5: Yeah.
6: Run down the side of the road? I'm just kind of thinking, what were you actually going to do if you had gotten away? If you were able to kind of, somehow or another she'd gotten away, what would have happened?
5: Yeah.
6: But he pulled out, because he showed her the taser, and when he showed her the taser, it's when she kind of settled down a little bit. But, again, what would happen if he had tased her?
5: Yeah.
6: I'm just saying.
5: It could have been different.
6: And can you imagine running down the side of the road? He probably wouldn't have been a taser.
5: Yeah, well, I know her family's glad she was okay. Because now, we in court now. Mm-hmm. But, yeah. And he still has his job. Let's make sure we say that. Yep. He's still at work.
6: Mm-hmm.
5: Still at work, Joe.
6: All right. Hey, it is 8:13. We'll have the final comments. You got some trending stories coming up.
5: Yes, sir. We got to talk about a legendary artist is on his way to Saracen. They keep bringing the big artists down there. Suge Knight with a surprising revelation in the Tupac murder case. Got to talk about my girl, Tiffany Haddish. She finally gets a resolution in her DUI case there in Georgia. And then, of course, Donald Trump hiding around here in catering trucks, trying to get up out of Turkey, fearing for his life. We're going to talk about all those stories coming up in Trending Stories.
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2: Yes, sir. I got to talk about Shorter College. Did you know your path to possible is possible? Well, that's exactly what it looks like at Shorter College. Shorter College is an HBCU right here in Arkansas, helping students step into their next chapter. When I say Shorter College, I'm talking about Shorter College in North Little Rock. 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

0: 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Speaking of starts right now, we're going to start talking about Suge Knight, because as you know, the trial for Keefe D is about to begin in the assassination, that's what he's calling it, of Tupac Shakur, because he claims that Tupac Shakur's murder was an assassination involving more people than the lone man now standing trial. Basically saying it was more than just Keefe D, it was some more people too. Now, we know Orlando Baby Lane was part of that, but he was killed that same year Tupac was assassinated. But he's basically saying, y'all got this man on trial, and y'all need to be looking at some more people. But if you remember, Keefe D is the one that came forward with the information, right or wrong, Joe?
1: Well, he wrote a book and told the story. That's what I'm saying. He put his, he incriminated himself. Yeah. I'm just saying, the stuff that they got in the trial is what they got out of his book.
0: So Suge Knight acted like they done put some stuff on the man, and y'all need to be looking for somebody else. Hell, they didn't know nothing about him till he showed up and said, I did it. Yeah, so, you know.
1: He got the book out. He wrote the book. Saying, yeah. So they took all the stuff out of that and said, well, you said this. And like, well, I didn't, this was, I don't know how you going to get out of it, but we'll see.
0: So Keefe D, you getting what you asked for. And another legendary artist will be performing at Saracen Casino. And the one thing I got to give Saracen lately, they've been bringing in the big hitters, and it don't stop, because they got Darius Rucker. He will be performing at Saracen Casino. So if you're a Darius Rucker, well, a Hootie and the Blowfish fan, because if you know Darius Rucker, then you know that's where he's from. Then guess what? You get a chance to check him out there at Saracen Casino. Also, comedian Tiffany Haddish, she finally gets a revelation for her DUI charge. After 4 years, she basically accepted a negotiated plea for more than 4 years. Basically, she'll just be on probation. So good news there for Tiffany Haddish. I know she got tired of dealing with that. Now, she did receive 12 months, of probation and must perform community service. So that's where she's at with that. An NBA young boy, he sat down with Funny Marco, and he has some choice words to say about his mother. He basically says, I think my relationship with my mama used to be a big part of my anger until I told myself that it's just certain stuff that you can't fix. Certain people you're not going to deal with or bond with in a way that you expect. And so he says the best way to deal with his mother is from a distance. So basically, and then he clearly said, we probably will never, ever, ever talk again. So whatever feud they've been dealing with over the years, it hadn't gotten any better. So, and basically he was upset with his mom because she kind of dragged him, talking about she don't like the way that he fathers his kids and stuff like that. So she did have her part in that too. So it ain't just all about him. And prosecutors, they want to use the lyrics from one of Lil Durk's songs called Piss Me Off, and the video saying that he basically said that he would retaliate. And so we've been trying to tell these rappers, y'all be rapping, putting personal stuff in these songs, and they're going to use them against you. And basically he's saying that in the song, he said that he would retaliate for anybody that harmed or had anything to do with killing King Von. As you know, he's on trial for murder for hire. So he's dealing with that right now. And he's been in jail like 2 years now, almost three, been for a nice little minute. And Donald Trump, he had to take a deception plane. He had to try to deceive people because he had to get on a whole nother plane because he thought that he was being assassinated in Turkey. This was back on July the 8th, where he had to fly another plane, an older Air Force One, to try to throw people off his track. He even had to hide in a catering truck. I don't know if this was true, but he says that this happened and they were trying to assassinate him. So Trump says he's one of the most wanted people in America right now. That's what I have in trending stories.
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3: With a look at your Southern Bancorp traffic this morning, police are reporting two accidents. The one in North Little Rock is finally cleared up. In Jacksonville on the I-57 southbound, there's a crash at mile marker 9 impacting all the lanes. In Faulkner County on I-40 westbound and mile marker 136, there's a crash impacting the right shoulder. The UPRR are still making repairs all day today, which means traffic is going to be taking some detours, so be sure that you be mindful of those signs that are noted. The metro is looking pretty good right now. North Interchange is clearing up. Exit 12 and Mile Mill is looking better, and traffic is finally moving on I-530 at the flyover. That's the Southern Bancorp traffic. Southern Bancorp, wealth builders for everyone, now serving Little Rock. Buckle up, buttercup. I'm Allie Lynn with the Arkansas Traffic Network.
4: 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This is the one and only comedian Jesse McDonald, a.k.a. Mr. I Ain't Drunk, I Just Walk This Way. I listen to Power 92 on the app everywhere I go. If you don't believe me, try it for yourself.
1: Wake up, Jarvis. Wake up, Dominique. It is T.I. It's 8:28. Final comments on the PPP coming up. 80 already in Little Rock.
5: 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Somebody tell them people Mr. Hem is here.
6: Whoa, whoa, whoa, whoa, whoa, whoa.
5: Mr. Hem is here.
6: Whoa, whoa, whoa, whoa, whoa, whoa.
5: Mr.

0: 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Somebody tell them people Mr. Hem is here.
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0: 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Somebody tell them people Mr. Hem is here.
1: Whoa, whoa, whoa, whoa, whoa, whoa.
0: Mr. Hem is here.
1: Whoa, whoa, whoa, whoa, whoa, whoa.
0: Mr. Hem.
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6: Buddy, how you feel on this one? Did he go too far, man? A lot of people got a problem with the punch, man, but give us your opinion on it.
7: That girl, she cooperated with that man. She sit in that car while he sit in his car and seemed like he was trying to come up with a lot of stuff. She sit there. She complied with that man. That man called his other partner that was a cop, and he said, his other partner said, oh, the black chick, oh, I had an open container on her the other day. I pulled it out. I gave her a break. Take her to jail this time. He went back to that car and said, come on, Joe, a clipboard. That little bitty girl, a clipboard. That's what he wanted to make it out of. A clipboard, that wasn't right. A clipboard. That man brought her out that car and he roughed her up. He did her wrong. He did that girl bad. I can't go with the cop on this one. I think he shouldn't have a job right now. He should be on administrative leave right now.
8: Gotcha.
7: Okay. I was saddened to see that. I wanted to jump through the TV.
8: No, you didn't.
7: I wanted to jump through the TV. I wanted to come to that girl rescue. He would have had 240 pounds of trouble.
8: Wow. Okay.
7: Yeah. That was wrong.
8: Gotcha.
7: You got to think.
8: Gotcha. You went too far.
7: That girl was a baby. She 18. I know they say they grown when they're 18, but that girl got baby face. That girl was little, and that girl said, oh, it's because I'm black. That's what I think it is.
6: You called about the question.
9: Yes. What's going on, Broadway Joe? What's going on, Keith?
10: Hey, good morning. What's happening?
6: Elijah. Tell us how you feel on this one, Elijah. Did he go too far? Some people say the punch was too much.
9: Yeah, the punch was too much. But, you know, two things can be wrong at the same time. Mm-hmm. You know, she should have complied, but he never should have hit that young lady in the head like that.
8: Mm-hmm.
9: But, Joe, I saw the whole video. Me, you, and Keith, we can go fight that girl's case in the court. Because that guy, he was going to let it go. But he went back to the car and talked to his supervisor, said something about a drink, about some, you know, their sealed drink. And he said she had an attitude. And the supervisor said, oh, she got an attitude? Oh, go ahead and arrest her. So is there a law to have an attitude against an officer for you to get arrested?
8: I hear you.
9: Right, hey, man. But, Joe, man, that's why of all the politicians in Arkansas, listen, even if the chief of the state police, that's why you hire a black officer or a black female officer. You call them up. They can defuse that situation just like that. Because, Joe, I never will forget, it was a Little Rock police officer. It was on video. This the guy that didn't want to comply. And these two sisters came. I got out their car. That dude complied just like that, no problem. Mm-hmm. You know? And so, yeah, but officer, he did go too far, and it's a bad public relations for the state of Arkansas to tell him to do something like that.
8: Right.
9: Yeah.
6: Because my relatives already called me. They're scared to come here now.
9: Yeah, man. You say troopers, they here in Arkansas, they usually have a good reputation until that incident right there.
6: Yeah. I'm a tune you. You get tuned up in Arkansas.
9: Right.
6: All right, Elijah, yeah, we got you, buddy.
9: Hootie-hoo.
6: How you feel on this one? This is Officer Go Too Far. Talk to me on it.
4: So, I'm going to say this. I have so many nieces and nephews who are young, 18, 20, and I always tell them, just comply. Do what they ask you to do, and then handle it later. Get your mama, get your daddy, whoever, handle it later. She should have complied. No, he should not have punched her, but she should have just got arrested, called her mama when she got the lockup, and let her mama deal with it. Wow. Not only do you put yourself, you are black. Black girls and black boys are not safe. They are not safe. Do not give them a reason to kill you. Mm. Comply and handle it later.
6: I got you. Well, ma'am, we got you down. Thank you.
4: Thank you.
6: All right. Hey, 92, you call him out of question.
11: Man, Joe, he know he wrong for flexing on that baby like that. What he stand by, 6'5", 6'6"?
6: Come on, bit of big country. How you feel on this one, man?
11: Man, he was wrong. Joe, it didn't take all that. And I would challenge it because I'm 57 years old. Mm-hmm. Joe, I'm 5'10", 197. But I would challenge him in an MMA match. And I bet you he couldn't do me like the five bands to our favorite charity.
6: Wow. Said he went too far.
11: Yeah, that's how I feel about that. Five bands to our favorite charity. And then I heard they put him back on duty.
6: Well, he never was relieved of duty. So he's still
11: that's
6: working.
11: What I'm coming.
6: Gotcha.
11: See that? Arkansas, y'all know y'all wrong for that. Hootie hoo, but that's the way I feel.
6: Okay, buddy. Hey. Dude, you called about the question.
12: Yes. All right.
6: Bishop's in the house. Bishop, I got to get your take on this. How'd you feel on this one?
12: About the officer punching the young lady?
6: Yeah. Excessive force is what the lawsuit is all about. Did he go too far?
12: Rob Wade, let me talk to our young people real quick. When you dealing with the police, I know ain't nobody telling nobody this, but respect is going to be your first encounter when you encountering a police officer. I don't care. You can march. You can Black Lives Matter. But you going to have to respect that officer. Point blank, period. They got a gun. They got tasers. They got dogs. They got bags up. You got to respect. Stop, slow down, and think. How do you talk to your parents, and how do you talk to your mother, and how do you talk to your elders? That's how you're going to have to deal. You can go to court. You can yell at the judge and do all. You can get all your theatrics out there. But right in that moment, you can lose your life. Respect that officer and get your ticket and go to court. Y'all have a nice one, Broadway.
6: Bishop, you didn't say, did he go too far? Bishop.
12: Listen, the police officers have a color code. Once that color code reaches a certain level, they have the authority to subdue the subject in any manner that they see fit. So once they get to that level of red, they can do whatever they want. They can tase you. They can shoot you because they got to control the situation. So your first stance is to calm down and respect. And if you stay on blue, I promise you, you ain't going to get hit upside the head. You ain't going to get dragged across the ground. You ain't going to get knocked out. Because, listen, if you stay calm, the officer got to stay calm, and you'll get your ticket and you going on down the road. But they got a color code, Broadway. And if you go red, they go red, and that's it. So,
6: But Bishop, I want to ask about the hit upside the head. You saying that was part of red?
12: They have the ability to subdue the subject no matter what, Broadway. When they have to use their constitution. So they're training into subduing or so what we send them to training for, and they in there fighting and knocking things out and getting tased and getting sprayed in the face and so they doing all this training to subdue something that's out of control, and when they do it, then you want to say they wrong.
6: Sounds like you said a hit upside the head was justified.
13: He didn't just say, I'm going to hit you in the head. He's going to subdue you. Okay. So he's going to swing his fist. He's trained to swing his fist. So his fist connected with your head because you're running your mouth because your mama ain't never told you to shut up.
6: Okay. I got you, Bishop. You've answered it. I got you. I just want to make sure that you was telling me that okay, got you. Thank you. Bye.
8: Okay. Well, Keith, there's somebody saying that the hit upside the head looks like it. And I know you got some comments. I have one from law enforcement. Black, white, boys, girls, it makes no difference. If they pull you over, do what they ask you to do. Pending the outcome of the investigation, officers will still be allowed to clock in. Whether you know it or not, you can have all the training in the world. Once an officer makes a routine stop, it's about surviving. When you have one failing to comply with the officer's orders, his adrenaline is flowing and he or she is just trying to resolve the issue at hand the best way that they can. It does not matter about the size of the person that you pulled over. I've seen officers get out, knock out a smaller individual. We must stop making excuses for individuals that have not been taught to capital letters, COMPLY, with the officer's orders during any type of traffic stop. Teach your children, and I told you this comes from law enforcement here, teach your children they have cameras running 24/7, and if they do anything wrong, they will not escape consequences if they abuse the badge and violate your rights. They are on tape. When you finish, a lot of these folks that cannot control their emotions typically forget the training. So if the officer did forget his training, you probably put him into that. And I said what Bishop was saying, and I was trying to get him, that was what I was saying earlier, that I was talking with law enforcement, and they said when you are in a situation like that where you're there on the road and traffic is going by, you have to do everything possible to control the situation. And that could mean a hit upside the head because I'm trying to get you to control and stop and listen to what I'm telling you to do. Mm-hmm. And I think what Bishop said there was that in their training, they're trained to do whatever they can to subdue you. And I was telling you about that, that innocent person that was driving when the female officer was trying to make an arrest and the man was basically controlling the situation and almost getting away from her, and someone stopped their car to come and help her. But that was on the side of the road, and anything could happen on the side of the road. You could get thrown out into traffic, all kind of stuff. So I have to get you under control. So, again, thanks for all of the comments, and you got some more final ones over there, Keith, that you wanted to go through?
14: Yeah. This texter says, besides the punch, he could have used the taser.
6: Well, when he put his hand on the taser, it was when she stopped.
14: Yeah. Well, I mean, that's
6: she started complying. She started complying when he grabbed the taser.
14: Yeah. I think she started complying that she got punched in the face.
6: Man, I'm just saying.
14: This texter says, I don't like what happened, but the police officer can do what they want to do. So she should have complied. But some people are looking to get a check, and they will try to see what an officer will do. And she found out what he will do. But she going to get paid, and I think that was her plan. But what gets me, the officer said after she said, you can't hit me, he said, who said I can't hit you? That's the question. Who said he can't? People, we got to understand until we get out and change stuff by voting. They can do whatever they want to do. If you want to change something, get out and vote, and then we can say what he can and cannot do. This texter says, excessive force. If she was white, he wouldn't have done all of that. And I'm going to go over here to Facebook. This texter says, given the fact that he's male and naturally stronger than a female, she was clearly much smaller stature than the officer. He was absolutely out of line. I don't care what position he holds. It was very unnecessary to first throw her to the ground for one, then pin her down face forward and punch her in the face while face forward. Then say she wasn't complying. How could she turn over with a 180, 200-pound man on top of her? These officers have an elevated sense of power while in their uniforms. Ask him if he has children. If it was his daughter, would he say the officer was justified in his actions toward his own? And then this last commenter, it's long, but I'm going to make it short. She says, officers are trained in so many different de-escalation and compliance techniques. Jumping straight to full force, closed fist punch to an unarmed teenager's face just feels completely excessive and unnecessary for this situation. Law enforcement has to be held to a standard where they can manage fear and passive resistance without resorting to the level of violence.
8: Well, again, we finished this morning with the overwhelming majority of our listeners that are saying that the officer went too far. But again, a lot of times we do questions because we definitely want to make sure that our young people and people that are listening, not even young, but even people that are listening in a traffic stop, again, please listen, pay attention, and follow directions. Whatever he says, because at that point, he's in control. Huh. And you get your day in court if he's done anything wrong. And I'll say it again, and if my children, any of them are listening, even though some of them listen to me online, I would be very disappointed, because I've always talked with them about keeping your hands on the steering wheel, not no quick movements or anything like that, because you want them to have their day in court and not wondering what happened or looking at a camera and you've lost your child. So you don't get anywhere talking back to the police. And I think the bishop said it too, respect. That is the law, and we must respect the law. And I say that word again, comply. Comply. Do what they tell you to do, because you can always fight it in court.
14: Well, we had one texter that called in real quick. I think this is a police officer. They said, I'm a police officer, and nowhere in our training are we trained to punch. Okay. So that's the last comment.
8: All right. Well, we're out of here. Well, we're going to be back to talk some sports. But before we do that, I got to talk with you about the Taylor King team. On your side, by your side. You want someone to fight your battles? You want the Taylor King team, because they're going to work hard for you and your family. 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Their motto is simple. 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
4: The barber! Joey, you heard what we're talking about this morning, man, and you saw the footage on it, man, and the question is real simple. Did this officer go too far? He said he was trying to get her in compliance. How you feel, buddy?
5: Yo, he was out of line, yo.
4: Okay.
5: He was out of line, yo. Yo, looking at the video, he didn't even get a girl time to put her head behind her back, yo.
4: Wow.
5: When she put her head behind her back, yo, he automatically took her to the ground.
4: Wow.
5: When he got to the ground, yo, they need to take it bad, Joe. Because, hey, he couldn't even straighten that little girl, Joe.
4: They have not. He's still working. They have not suspended him. He's still working.
5: Man, they need to suspend him, Joe. And like I got to say, Joe, if he couldn't handcuff that woman, Joe, muscular man, he ain't got a chance, Joe.
4: Well, it was definitely a tussle down there on the ground now.
5: Exactly. What I'm saying, Joe, he weak, Joe. He a weak man to be a police. Because he pulled that other handcuffed and I already had her in the back of the car, Joe, going to the station, Joe.
4: Wow. So you definitely say that he went too far.
5: He went way too far, Joe. And he needs to be working for the city, Joe.
4: Working for the city?
5: Yeah, so hauling people down there to the jail.
4: Okay.
5: He needs to take you.
4: Okay. We got you down, buddy. Right, thank buddy. You. All right.
5: Yeah, buddy.
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4: All right. Now we got to get out of here, boy. Woo. Before I go, got another message for you, especially if you're out there on our roads and you're driving out there. Please be careful and look out for the orange barrels out there because those are our transportation workers. They're out there working. We want to make sure that they get home safe to their families. And a lot of them haven't made it home safe because you're not paying attention and you're not focused out there when you're driving. Put the phones down and slow down, especially when you are entering any type of work zone. That's where you see the yellow or orange barrels there. Slow down. Phone down. You know, just a quick glance at your phone could change everything. It could change your life. And it could actually injure someone or possibly kill someone. Slow down. They do have cameras in those work zones. And they're highly sophisticated cameras that can actually take a picture of you if you're going 60 miles an hour or over. And there could be a state trooper at the end to give you a citation. So let's slow down. There's zero tolerance for reckless or distracted driving in our work zones. Law enforcement is out there and they will pull you over. Keep in mind the work zones are only a few miles long. Slowing down, staying focused for that short stretch, little stretch, hey, it should be easy. We want to keep our transportation workers safe. Want to make sure they get home to their families like you trying to get home to your family. So slow down. Be safe. A message from the Arkansas Department of Transportation. We got some trending stories. Sports, Ski.
6: 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Speaking of sports and entertainment and injuries, well, LeBron hadn't had an injury in a while because he's been involved in every opening day game since 2008. The only one he wasn't involved in was 2018. I mean, you can say whatever you want to say about LeBron James, but when it comes to bringing money to a city, that's what he specializes in, because he is part of the opening day games for October, Sunday, the October the 18th, which is opening day for the NBA. On that Sunday, Boston and Detroit at 2 o'clock p.m. on NBC. And then right after that, Philly at New York at 6 p.m. on NBC. And then OKC in San Antonio with the late game at 8:30. But guess what? He's also involved in a Christmas Day game. That's where he can make history, because it'll be the first time a father and son duo will face off against each other in a Christmas Day game. And that Christmas Day lineup is stacked. The first game, San Antonio at New York, Miami at Boston, Philly at Los Angeles, OKC at Minnesota, and then Denver at Golden State to wrap up the late game. So a lot of good games coming for opening day and Christmas Day matchups in the NBA. As you know, we didn't know what we was going to see because we was waiting on LeBron James, and he finally came through. So we know he will be starting for the Philadelphia 76ers. And the Vikings named Kyler Murray as their starting quarterback for Minnesota. So good news there. So we didn't see Kyler Murray much playing for Phoenix. I think we will see him a lot playing for Minnesota this year. That's what I have in sports and entertainment, Joe.
4: All right, we got to get out of here because Stack 3 is up next on this Humpty Hump Day. That's going to be up over 100 degrees again today.
0: Yes, sir, Joe. Of course, cooling centers are once again open, so make sure if you need to go get some air, you can, because they're open. 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And also, you drink plenty of water. 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But your boy Stack tonight has got keywords coming at you for the Jetway for Kanye West. Plus, I also got Wayback Wins to throw back joints out of each hour, and it's all going on at noon the entire hour. Plus, tickets to the big events, including the Kickoff Classic featuring those Golden Lions and Morehouse. It's all on deck. Lock your box. Your boy Stacks in the house. 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It's Power 923.
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0: We're talking about it because it's in the news. A homeowner is upset at Little Rock Police because the police shot his innocent dog. But the footage is out now. 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
1: When you have people come by your house, you got to contain your dog, Joe. 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And if that was me, Joe, let me get it right, Joe. 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Shoot him up, bang, bang.
2: Because me personally, if I was an officer, I know he was a young dog. 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
0: Yeah.
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Hey, what's good, y'all? It's Rampage Wood. 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

0: We're talking about it because it's in the news, and it happened in Memphis. A mother came home at 1:30 in the morning and found a 21-year-old man under the bed of her 13-year-old daughter. She shot him and killed him as he was leaving the home. Power listeners, how do you feel about this one? Should she catch a case?
1: As he turned his back and walked off?
2: She called the cops. She asked the man to leave. 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The man was outside. You cannot shoot nobody in the back like this, bro.
1: All we do know, though, is the young man is dead. 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And all I can say is 13 does not look 13.
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let's get the party started. 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This ain't Gucci, this is Prada, darling. 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

All right, hey, it's comedian Ambrose Jones, man. 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

What up, fam? This your boy, Big Sit. There's this ever woman, oh, she ain't got it. You know, whenever I'm in the city, I'm tuned in to Power 92 Jam, the People Station. 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

0: have a cash for the road. If you got a twin, I'm grabbing you both. 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Say peace, I'm giving you more.
1: Baby, don't 92 Jam, sounds of Hurricane Wisdom. Chance the Rapper is called Barbie Doll. Your boy Stacks and Ice is going down. It is 11:51 in the capital city. 9 minutes to 12, of course, and it goes down way back Wednesday at noon, so get ready for that right there. In the meantime, between time, don't forget about, of course, keywords going down for Kanye West down in New Orleans. Your keyword is the word graduation. Now, hold up. I know you're saying it like, Stack, that's a big word. I got you. Graduation is a big word. I understand. Let me stop. But I understand, and you probably laugh because, like, you probably said, Stack, you're crazy, because we all see people's posts. We all see people's social media. We all see the text messages. And spelling just ain't some people's strong suit. I got you. Don't worry about it. All you got to do is text the word graduation to the number 95819. Just pull out your phone, as long as you're not driving. Pull out your phone and hit new on a text message. And you put 95819 as the number. And then the text message you send, graduation. I'll spell it for you. G-R-A-D-U-A-T-I-O-N. I'll spell it again. G-R-A-D-U-A-T-I-O-N. Graduation to 95819. You can text in to win. Graduation, graduation, graduation, graduation, graduation, graduation to 95819. You can text in to win a jetway for two to New Orleans to see Kanye West. Includes round trip air for two, 2-night hotel stay, spending cash as well. Prize provided by Caesar Superdome. Yep, graduation to 95819. That is your keyword that gets you a jet away for two to New Orleans. All right. In the meantime, between time, Way Back Wednesday comes at you next. So get ready for it. Throw back old school joints the entire hour. We got you. All right. In the meantime, between time, Stacks in the house. And big ups to everybody on the love yesterday. I finally, people have wondered, why I hadn't posted on social media. I just really haven't been posting a ton on social media. I made some posts yesterday from inside the gym. So you can check it out, of course, it's on my social media pages, DJ Stack 3 Snap, Insta, X, Twitter, whatever you want to call it. My Facebook page is all on there right now, DJ Stack 3. Appreciate you for all the love. God is still working miracles in my life on a daily basis, and I give God all the grace and all the glory and all the thanks for bringing me this far. Giving all honor to God. All right. Lock your box, your boy Stack to the house. 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
3: We're talking about it because it's in the news. 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

92 Jams Big Station's going down. It's way back Wednesday. The kids are back in school, so I'm doing something for my grown-ups. You know what I'm saying? For my grown moms, my grown dads, my grandmas, my pawpaws, my grandpas, aunties, uncles, TTs, whatever you call yourself, whatever the kids call you, the kids are back in school, so I can really go old school on the way back Wednesday. It's coming at you right now, your boy Stacks in the house. So sit back and enjoy the ride. It's going down. It's the Big Station with your boy. It's the Big Station. That's right. It's going down. It's Power 92.

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The People Station, Power 923 Jams. Make me sweat.

on, folks. You know what I'm saying? Kids back in school right now. You can enjoy the old school throwback joints. You know what I'm talking about? I got you. Don't worry about it. You know what I'm saying? Speaking of enjoying something right now, let me shout out my people right now with Cricket Communications, because Cricket Wireless is the best thing in wireless right now. I ain't going to lie to you, because right now they got the best phones, the best deals. They got everything you want, everything you need. I'm telling you, somebody came in the store. I had two customers come in my store yesterday because, yes, Stack works at Cricket. Yes, I work at Cricket when I'm not at the radio station. Well, I normally the station at the gym and then go work at a Cricket store. But somebody came in and was like, Stack, what do I want to? I heard y'all talking about coming over to Cricket. They didn't even know who I was. They was like, what do I do? I was like, look, it's simple and it's easy. I said, it's going to sound too good to be true, but come to Cricket. I could save you money. I said, how much you paying for your phone line every month? He was like, I'm paying like $230, $240, $250, and some say as much as $300 for phone lines for 4 to 5 lines. And I'm like, you know what? With Cricket, you ain't got that problem. What you see is what you get. You can get 4 lines for as little as $100 a month. 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It's unlimited talk, text, and data on one of the biggest networks in the country, period. 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And you might be saying, Stack, but I want an iPhone. 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You don't owe any payments on it. 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A lot of plans include Wi-Fi hotspot, including HBO Max. 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Think about it. How much do you pay for your phone bill every month? If it's more than, 100, 120, 130

0: 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Phones like this iPhone 17 Pros, $1 down. You got to check it out with Cricket, all right? Stop in the store and say, is this the store Stack work at? Or just say, I want the deal Stack was talking about on the radio. I promise you. You'll thank me for it, all right?
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1: Every time we find ourselves in a situation, you know, I just get that feeling like I'm in Houston. 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
0: Yeah, it's your boy Project Fed up in this thing, kicking it with Stacks 3 on Power 92 Jams.

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1: We're talking about it because it's in the news. 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
2: 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Shoot him up, bang, bang.
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0: 92 Jams Big Station wraps it up for your man Stack Style and the Side Sounds of Drake. Before that joint, the throwback joint inside the hour, Tribe Called Quest. Had to go and put that joint up right there, though. But wraps it up for your man Stack Style and the Side Sounds of Trey Day, every day, all day. Coming at you next. What's up with you, Trey?
1: Stack 3 brought me back with that Tribe, baby. I'm going to have to go hard now.
0: And you don't hear what's playing, and you ain't got your headphones on right now. Because right now, in your ear, I got some Talib Kweli.
1: Yeah, man. But that Tribe brought back some memories, man. It's like back when me and my wife first started dating, like way back in the day.
0: Yeah, you know, the kid's back in school now. So, you know what I'm saying? I could do a little bit older.
1: Yeah,
0: you know, I could do more. I could do the throwbacks when the kids be out of school. But now the kid's back in school, I can go back a little bit older. So, you know what I'm saying?
1: Yeah.
0: I can go back to some 90s joints now. So
1: it was weird today, man. I actually got a good gym morning for the first time first time since they were back in school. I'm ready for this routine again, Stack. I'm ready.
0: Yeah, I got some great workouts in. Yesterday and Monday, I actually had time to take videos of me, and I hadn't done it in a while, but I took some footage of me in the gym, and I think I was bench pressing. I got the video of me bench pressing like 365, and I was shoulder pressing like 185. And
1: humble brags.
0: And I think I was I was bicep curling 50 pound dumbbells in a few sets, so. I'm back in it. I'm back in it. So, and I posted on my page, and I'm like, my page hadn't. I have not actually posted since I think it was April when I last time I posted something. But hey, I'm back in the gym. Everybody gets good workouts in. But kids back in school, so parents, I know you're enjoying it. Some parents took off the whole week this week, but. Hey, check it out. It's all good. What you got special for us today, Trey?
1: So the most important thing is driving carefully. While these kids are in school, man. We've already had a couple issues. So make sure you listen to the traffic reports today. Take a little extra time on your ride home. We'll give them to you starting at 3 o'clock. Also got the Kanye keywords for you coming up at 2:30 and 3:30 for the big jet away to New Orleans. And we'll give away some UAPB tickets. The game, of course, at the end of the month and the gala this weekend. We ready for some football stuff. I'm ready for some football weather, man. This 100 degrees is killing me, bro.
0: Oh, my gosh. Yeah, it's just killing me too, Trey. But, you know, it's a means to an end. We got to get through it. Remember that if your kids are doing sports or they're out and about anywhere, make sure you drink plenty of water. Stay hydrated. You got pets. Make sure you take care of your pets. I mean, right now, you got to make sure you stay on top of it because this heat is no joke now. It's over 100. Looking at the forecast really, really, really quickly, like it feels like 108. That's the heat index right now. Feels like 108, Trey.
1: Love it.
0: So check it out. Trey's up next, taking to the house. Traffic news, whether you name it, you got it. Hip-hop reports on deck. And I know you're going to talk a little bit about the Lakers sale going through early today.
1: Oh, what happened?
0: $12 billion to one of the Kushner brothers.
1: No.
0: Yes, and people are not happy about it.
1: Okay.
0: 12.
1: That might end my run as a Laker fan. Who accept the applications, man? Put me on the trade market, man.
0: Well, I mean, hey,
1: I can't roll.
0: You
1: I
0: don't want
1: Lakers on my squad, but I can't get down with
0: you. Don't
1: want
0: to support the Snowtime Lakers? I mean, Showtime Lakers? I
1: can't get down with the Kushners, man. Who want to support? Maybe I just stop following pro basketball. Maybe I just do a college thing. That's what a lot of people do.
0: Yeah, I hadn't had a team since Kobe and Shaq broke up.
1: Okay.
0: Yeah. My Laker gear that I have is back from when they were together. That's where my Laker gear come from, when Kobe and Shaq were together. Yeah, that's when I stopped supporting teams. But it's all good, though. Check it out. Trey's up next. Lock your box. Taking it to the house. It's the Big Station. The one Static Free. Pop on our B is going down. 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
3: We're talking about it because it's in the news. 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

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Keywords coming up at 2:30 and 3:30 for Kanye West. Live in New Orleans. Also at 3 o'clock, we'll start the live traffic updates. Got a lot of kids back in school now. I know some start next week, but the majority are back in. So that means traffic. And we had issues this morning. Big issues. So hopefully we can get those cleared up for the afternoon. Please go slow around school zones. For the love of the kids, please. Also, we got tickets for UAPB's Golden Gala this weekend and their first home game at War Memorial Stadium at the end of the month as they take on Morehouse. So a lot to get to. Let's pop it right off on this Way Back Wednesday. Lotto, Glorilla, People Station taking you to the house. 92.3 Jams.

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1: 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All right, Hip Hop Report coming up here in a few. 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

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Friends to lovers need a part to star in. 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

y'all. It's your girl, Cheryl Lauderwood. And when I'm looking for a husband, when I'm looking for a place to eat, when I'm looking for something to buy, I'm always listening to Power 92.3 Jams on the app, baby. 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

0: We're talking about it because it's in the news. A homeowner is upset at Little Rock police because the police shot his innocent dog. 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Power listener, how do you feel about this footage?
1: So I told him, get your dog. And the man said, he's all right. And the dog immediately turned and started growling. And then he charged from inside the house out to the street. If you're looking at the footage, people, the officer was in the middle of the damn street. He almost backed into that damn SUV that was going by before he even shot. The dog was not in the yard. He was not being aggressive and being territorial. He was in the street.
2: 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Simple as that.
1: He was aggressive. 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

0: Young Miami, it's the People Station 92.3 with Spin That Man. I heard that song being sung at the school this morning. I'm like, what in the world does elementary school kids know about spinning? I mean, yeah, they spend all our money, don't they? As parents, they spend all our money. But come on now, don't sing that in my face. That's kind of, they know they're making us broke. And they still like, we spending it. All right, Trey Day taking you to the house to get another live look at traffic. And coming up at 4:30, your new Kanye keyword, People Station, Power 923 Jams. 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
5: Good afternoon, I'm John Runyon. Here's your Southern Bancorp traffic. Well, so far so good this afternoon. No issues along I-40 east and west. 630 running across Little Rock has no problems as well. And it looks like everything is running good on I-57 towards Jacksonville. That's a look at your traffic. Buckle up and be safe. 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On the Arkansas Traffic Network, I'm
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0: 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Good afternoon, Trey Day. I've been a friend of theirs since they were like 10 years old. It's good to see them still doing their thing here 30 years later. All right, keyword for Kanye live in New Orleans. You want a free trip to the Big Easy? I got you. Hotel, airfare, spending cash, all taken care of thanks to Caesar Superdome. Just text me the keyword LATE, L-A-T-E. That's LATE to the contest line of 95819. That's 95819. I'll text you back to confirm your entry. Data messaging rates may apply. 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Coming up, UAPB tickets. 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
7: Good afternoon, I'm John Runyon. Here's your Southern Bancorp traffic. Well, so far so good this afternoon. No issues along I-40 east and west. 630 running across Little Rock has no problems as well. And it looks like everything is running good on I-57 towards Jacksonville. That's a look at your traffic. Buckle up and be safe. 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On the Arkansas Traffic Network, I'm...
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0: 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Trey Day taking you into the house. We get another live look at traffic. 4 o'clock traffic jams around the corner. And then we are live at 5 with a Drive Time Mini Mix courtesy of Dr. Feelgood on this way back Wednesday. Yet another 100 degree day today. And we have more in store. 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
2: We're talking about it because it's in the news. 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
3: Good afternoon. I'm John Runyon. Here's your Southern Bancorp traffic. Well, no accidents report as of yet. I-40 East and West look to be running smooth, and no problems with I-57 towards Jacksonville. Same thing with the 430 interchange and I-30 westbound in South Little Rock. That's a look at your traffic. Buckle up and be safe. Southern Bancorp, wealth builders for everyone, now serving Little Rock. On the Arkansas Traffic Network, I'm John Runyon.
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0: 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Hey, it's comedian Ambrose Jones, man. 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
1: 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L-A-T-E. 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
7: Good afternoon, I'm John Runyon. Here's your Southern Bancorp traffic. Well, traffic's beginning to build up in downtown Little Rock around I-30 to 630 interchange, so do be careful there. Same thing for I-30 eastbound and I-40 eastbound in North Little Rock as well. That's a look at your traffic. Buckle up and be safe. Southern Bancorp, wealth builders for everyone, now serving Little Rock. On the Arkansas Traffic Network, I'm
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That's when I knew that your heart was scarring. 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
6: Good afternoon. I'm John Runyon. Here's your Southern Bancorp traffic. Well, no accidents reported at this time, but we do have two stalled vehicles. One is a diesel truck on I-30 eastbound just south of downtown Little Rock. It's over on the right shoulder. Also, another stalled vehicle, and that's near the Broadway exit in North Little Rock on I-30 eastbound. That's a look at your traffic. Buckle up and be safe. Southern Bancorp, wealth builders for everyone, now serving Little Rock. On the Arkansas Traffic Network, I'm John Runyon.
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6: Good afternoon. I'm John Runyon. Here's your Southern Bancorp traffic. We still have that stalled diesel truck on I-30 eastbound as you head into Little Rock. It's over on the right side. Quite a few diesel trucks trying to get into Little Rock right now. It's causing a little bit of a log jam. Also, there's an accident on the I-40 westbound left shoulder just past North Little Rock. Not blocking traffic, but do be careful there. That's a look at your traffic. Buckle up and be safe. Southern Bancorp, wealth builders for everyone, now serving Little Rock. On the Arkansas Traffic Network, I'm John Runyon.
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3: We're talking about it because it's in the news. 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
3: Good afternoon. I'm John Runyon. Here's your Southern Bancorp traffic. We still have that stalled diesel truck on I-30 eastbound as you head into Little Rock. It's over on the right side. Quite a few diesel trucks trying to get into Little Rock right now. It's causing a little bit of a log jam. Also, there's an accident on the I-40 westbound left shoulder just past North Little Rock. Not blocking traffic, but do be careful there. That's a look at your traffic. Buckle up and be safe. Southern Bancorp, wealth builders for everyone, now serving Little Rock. On the Arkansas Traffic Network, I'm John Runyon.
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0: 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Power Mix at 6 live and active with my dog, DJ Peach Smooth, right here on Arkansas's number one night show. All right, it's the voice, CTC talking to you, man. So excited about tonight's show. Got so much in store. We're going to kick things off with your giveaway to go see my dog, Yay, at the Caesar Superdome in NOLA, baby. It's going down to New Orleans, man, this August. All you got to do is text national keyword LATE, L-A-T-E, to 95819 before 7 p.m., all right? 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

0: 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Lots of people been talking about that song right there, man. At this point, I don't know. I don't know what the people are going to like, all right? So when people send me music and they're like, what you think about this? I'm like, look, the way music is going now, I just don't know if there's a sound that we're looking for, right? I just think it's all about, you know what I mean? If you can convince the people to like the music, all right, I'll say that. If you got the support system, then it's a hit, okay? Listen, speaking of hits, I got more coming up next, man. All your favorite jams, back to back to back, just like that. Yay, Miss Lauryn Hill. Tyler, all right, and so much more. Also, it is the All Request Hour up next, so you got a birthday shout-out, song request. When you get up your chest, hit the lines, all right? 501-310-923. That is the number. That's 501-310-923. That is the number. All right, we're going to talk the Southern Heritage Classic and the Natural State Classic coming up next. Keep it locked. It's CTC on 923.
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2: We're talking about it because it's in the news. A homeowner is upset at Little Rock Police because the police shot his innocent dog. 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
3: When you have people come by your house, you got to tell your dog, Joe. That police did the right dog on thing. And if that was me, Joe, let me get it right, Joe. I do this here. Shoot him up, bang, bang.
4: Because me personally, if I was an officer, I know he was a young dog, I probably would have kicked the mess out of him. 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
2: Yeah.
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4: 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So yeah, gone. 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
1: 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This is the one and only comedian Jesse McDonald, aka Mr. I Ain't Drunk. I just walked this way. I listen to Power 92 on the app everywhere I go. You don't believe me? Try it for yourself.